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1: 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Are we recording? 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
1: He's my friend. He's my brother. He's my pastor. I bring to the stage at this time Pastor Marvin L. Winans. It's a little song that we sang on an album a while ago. It just says, "Who would have thought I'd get to know you this way?"

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0: My name is Rocky to take you all the way to Sunday afternoon, Sunday evening, Sunday night. Welcome to the Kasiki Party. Yes, the Sunday before the old timers experience is our Kasiki Sunday, Kasiki edition of the Time Tunnel. Those were the dance floor warmers. And come next Sunday, ladies and gentlemen, we'll be broadcasting live all the way from Tinda, Matters Way, the Old Timers Restaurant, Bar and Grill. 30th of August, last Sunday of the month, will be the oldies, end of month oldies party. Outside broadcasting at its very, very best. Right here on 97 FM Radio City. 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Enjoy the shows Monday through Sunday. Once again, welcome to the Dream Weekend. Welcome to the Time Tunnel. The Time Tunnel is an oldie show that comes to every Sunday, 12 p.m. till late Sunday night, Monday morning. And today's edition is the Kasiki edition of the Time Tunnel. Second last Sunday before the old timers. End of month oldies party. Once again, good morning, good afternoon, and good evening, everyone. Boys and girls, welcome to the Time Tunnel. It's 97 FM Radio City. When it comes to the African session, you just know we are closing one session and moving into another. And our Time Tunnel anthem in the background, Dandy.
1: Hello, people.
0: Yes, the lineup of DJs will be right there at the old timers. Our host, DJ Frankie. I think Frankie's on as well. Will be in the house. Cosby will be in the house. Georgie will be in the house. DJ Bannon will be in the house. I'm looking forward to seeing all of you right there at Old Timers Restaurant, Bar and Grill, Matters Way, Nakawan, Tinda, code 256, Kampala, Uganda. And we'll be broadcasting live right here, 97 FM Radio City, and on the various radio apps. 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Well, we love life and love music. Yes, we are winding up the lunchtime session, the lunchtime non-stop live mix. I hope you enjoy the lunchtime session as well. We just slipped into the lunchtime non-stop live mix. Thank you so much, everyone who's been tuned in all the way from Monday through Tuesday, Wednesday, Thursday, and into the Dream Weekend. The Dream Weekend kicks off with the BPM, that is beat per minute, with Selector Timo. And between Monday and Thursday, we have a DJ coming through for your greatest non-stop hits. 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Monday we have Sal DJ 6 p.m. to 8 p.m. Tuesday we have DJ Marco with the jump floor fillers, that is 6 p.m. to 8 p.m. Wednesday we have Slaughter Elia 6 p.m. to 8 p.m. Thursday we have the Bishop Benon DJ with the Throwback Thursday 6 p.m. to 8 p.m. And Friday we have DJ Mary Jo Welcoming our ambassadors around the world. Thank you so much for always tuning in. We've got Philadelphia tuned in. Raymond Mutevi. Thank you so much for streaming in. Thanks so much for loving the show, Raymond Mutevi. And you're sending greetings to Ernest Sempewa. Hi, Ernest Sempewa. He should be tuned in. Yes, we have our Nalongo ambassador in California. That is Nalongo, Sylvia, Chiwana, and the twins. Nakatunde Babili, Tuvalam Sizanyo. Hello, me boy. Twina Sarah Kaziway in Boston. Chichalo, Sigya Chisoma. Chanima. Mo Luarabu or Faransa or Zungu ne nor Spanish. Thank you so much, Katongole family. Much love to you. We have Ronnie and Becky. Moses Bashija, originally Arizona, now in Boston. Not forgetting my brother King Tyson. Abu Nabalimu diaspora. Dubai, we have Andrew Appeal. Brixton, we have my brother, Alberto, and family and friends. Isaac in Crowley. Uncle Tony Kagwa in Crowley. My big brother, Medi in Sirico, Seriba, Oyali Romford. Yes. Akalo nakako atako. Hello, people. Ambassador down south, South Africa. Jackie in Lilongwe, Malawi. Hello. Not forgetting Julius downtown in Johannesburg, South Africa. The Rockipedia in Ghana, Kumasi. That is Mr. Moses Sergo. Nigeria, as usual, we have our brother and family. My brother Alfred singing on family. Always tuned in. We are tumbling the embassy of Uganda. Yes, we are tuned in. Abuja, same thing. Thank you so much. Our bases in Bombo, much love to you. In Mukono, much love to you. Hello, me boy. 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Abe nakaseke na mwemba tumide nyo. 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Iyo na tuina yo ba ambasada ba feba nange, tubagala nyo. We had last week, Prosi, I think she traveled Tuesday. She must be tuning in Dubai. Hi, Prosi. It was nice hearing from you and knowing that you're always tuned in. Home and at work, all the way in the Middle East, in Dubai. Thank you so much. My brother, Iga Geoffrey, several week, this week, Nchima. Sawa yange ya kutumila kuwa antubuna benzi jukila mutwini ya nebebe manyi. I can't forget our brother who should be en route to Kampala. Abali muchombo ndege ya yokurugudo. Sonic time tano banange mutambule burungi tujava uliza chemanyi at the end of the show. Supermarkets tuned into 97 FM Radio City. Thank you so much. We love you so much. Jazz Supermarket, Friend Supermarket, Master Supermarket, Quality Supermarket, Capital Shoppers Supermarket, Midwest Supermarket in Mukono, TNT Supermarket. We've got Price Choppers. I think it's called Price Choppers. Yes, not think. Price Choppers in Kamocha. And all supermarkets that are tuned into 97FM Radio City, thank you so much. We've got salons tuned in, Salon Hands in Antinda, Victoria's Salon in Chanja, not Nigeria, but Chanja. Mystic Salon, Zona Kwezidi, Mwebal Nyobali, Dala. We can't forget the Academy at Makerere University as well is tuned in. Many of our people, tulina mganda wafao kutotal, ya gama doza, wena wakakati, mganda wange John Matovu, Total Makerere. Green Hill Academies, Coach Abdul and friends, our family, Batumi Denyo, mganda wange, and said no. Batumi Denyo, 97FM Radio City. Once again, welcome to the Time Tunnel. The Time Tunnel is an oldies show that comes to you every Sunday, 12 p.m. till late Sunday night. Yes, judge up brain power and kutumi de nyo, nyo, nyo, nyo, wevali kuberako. Christopher Kabamba, awo emutungu na wengutumi de nyo. Uncle Ken, kutumi de nyo, awo na waluri mutungu, big fan of the time. Actually fun. Family, Time Tunnel, my brother Arali in Chimbeja. Dr. Frederick Fred Mukasa Nachiragala LC1 Abe Budomu number to meet the new Abe Chengiramu number to meet the new represented by Jaja Time Tano Christopher Chibuka Sembatia the family Yuna. 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Uncle Rubega in Abingong to meet Denyo.

0: on properties, and tumina nyo manager wa Faye, manager Mawanda. 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Quality beddings now to the new Madam Esther.
1: Hello, boy.
0: Our brother and uncle Jurua, all the way in Arua.
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0: Much love to you.
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0: Arua is always tuned in. Gulu. 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
1: Hello, boy.
0: Atabu ba. We buy itamu bakozesa. We buy bills. 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So, Banangi, we really, really, really thank you so much for the effort and always tuning in to see Manyo. 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Mbide Ashraf Ebutambala kuchemanyi kuoli Chairman Kasule na bingo kuchemanyi na ukuoli sawa yange ya kutumila bantu bange abatero kuberako as we roll into the quarter of the hour of 7 p.m. East African Standard Time. Aba Liverpool Newcastle to Jisabire Ekowe.

0: Yes, we've got our Dr. Peter Okili in Kigoa. 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
0: Kawanda, Germany, Nirolika. 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
0: 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It's the time to know once again all this show. Chikade kuchikade. Tulimo kasiki. Ka time to know. Old timers experience. Next Sunday we'll be at the Old Timers Restaurant, Bar and Grill. Entrance is free. 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Let's enjoy life, celebrate life, and enjoy the oldies. And the management and staff of Radio City, thank you so much for always making this happen. Management and staff of the old timers Restaurant Bar and Grill, William, Rodney, Frankie, the managers, the catering staff. The foods and beverages, Norwich, tewe kubakonja ulo.

My brother Phantom in hi Phantom, aka Kenneth in Syria. Phantom in Entebbe, Mama Rachel in Entebbe, we now in Entebbe, but to meet the Nyombagala Nyombagalida no Dala. Hakim Seruaji, we want to meet the new Etula, Sebu Nanza Nanza, again, we will call it Isa. Yes, my wingman on X, aka Twitter, thank you so much, Emma Mwaka. Derek Senoga as well. Chemani Joli. I've got my brother in Entebbe, Chris in Entebbe. Thank you so much for tuning in. Oh, yes, I love streaming. I think Simani Rachi, maybe. I know why. But thank you so much. But the time turn of family. Where would I be without you? Thank you so much for keeping our family alive and happy. Fred, the inspector, hibernation, yawe deko. Olaiko kuzize chirevu. Jet Madina Nasur, thank you so much. My brother Josh, thank you so much for tuning in. We've got my graphics person, Mami Rasa. Mama Fifi, Mama Fiona, thank you so much for tuning in.

Tuninga Radio City. Actually, siku tuninga kutumbuza Radio City. Hello, my brother in the police. Chogede bulungi. Nasina chongera kuchi kuchi kuchi kutisa. Indianapolis, USA. My brother Marvin, thank you so much for always tuning in and loving the show. Thank you. And everyone here with friends and family, thank you for always loving us. Tusima, miradala. 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

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Tata wafe veteran atali civilian.

Right, I'll be taking on your calls before we end the show. And our studio lines are 0703-979797. Or 0786-979797. Those are our studio lines. So I'll be taking on your calls before I say goodbye. 0703-979797 or 0786-979797. Bernard and Anne in Chanya. How is Vinny and everyone? Thank you so much for always tuning in. Looking forward to seeing you next Sunday. Hopefully we might hear from you today.

0: Greetings going out to all the London people. 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
0: Hey, we have the big people family in London. 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

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And remember the. Remember the entrance is free. 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Pound ya aviri. So 97 FM Radio City. I'm going for a short commercial break. Then we'll be back with the non-stop, official non-stop live mix. Kasiki style. Yep. Whatever I played before was just warm up. That's how we used to warm up the flow. Mpola, mpola. So 97 FM Radio City. Once again, I'll leave you with our numbers. I'm not taking on any calls for now. Our studio lines are 0703-979797 or 0786-979797.

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1: I want to take you for dinner tonight.
2: Aww. Today's Monday. The head of the house challenge. Babe, I can't. I'm revising for exams.
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1: Okay. It's Friday then.
2: Friday's for pool party. 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
1: Hmm?
2: Yeah.
1: Okay, how about Sunday?
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1: 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Welcome to the special edition of the Time Turn On. Today it is the oldies, old-timers, Time Turn On Experience, Kasiki. Yes, hope to see you next Sunday on the 30th. And let me see. Happy birthday going out to our very own Secret Bossa. Yes, this is a special dedication going out to you. You requested for a song. Unfortunately, I didn't have it for today, but I'll be playing it next Sunday, but one. Once again, good morning, good afternoon, and good evening to everyone. I'm taking on my last callers, ladies and gentlemen. Bokuba, please be very brief. And say hello and goodbye. 97 FM Radio City. So thank you so much, all those who are streaming with us online on www.radiocity.ug and on the various radio apps. We are Radio City 97 FM. Who's my first lucky caller? Radio City. Hello. Who's that? Why are you doing that?
2: Hello?
1: Yes. Mr. Rocky, we were told it, sir. Kali Sebo, Labika, Simani, where?
2: Nene. Liwaka.
1: Oliwaka. 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
1: 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Who's my second lucky caller? Radio City. Teddy, go. Okay. Yes, Radio City, hello. Wanjisibu. 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
1: 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Yes, Cola.
5: Love life.
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1: 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Mustudio Funye Mwa Bageni. So Bageni, I want you 1, 2, 3, say hello, then you say hello to everyone, okay? 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Everyone, Muli Babidi. 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Say
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1: Yeah. Banaga ma Bagate of Atia. Amarovoza Masechenge for Radio City. Hello. Hello.
8: Yes, Rocky.
1: Yes, please.
8: Ugambo otia.
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8: Ona arali ya mtoro.
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1: 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Yes, sir.
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8: 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I was there in the labor room. My third kid, the boy. Wow.
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1: 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Thank you. Yes, natero kusibula banange, natero kusibula, natero kusibula, nenga sina sibula, remind you, next Sunday, tutunuila nyo Uncle Gideon Ngovi in Mukono and family there, all tuned in, Uncle Jovan, who else is there, who else is Uncle Jovan, Jordan, Auntie Esteri. And greetings going out to Madam Kiza Oliver of Nyangaya Village, Masindi, former RDC. Thank you for always listening in and tuning in. Not forgetting my brother, Mr. James Bamwamie. 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I'm now signing out, but before I sign out, I'll have people banded this supper. 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
6: Omumbeda.
1: 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Your names, please.
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1: Okay. So now that we are about to move out, ladies and gentlemen, thank you so much for listening in on Sunday. Fena Tuliwa, old timers. Miss Kisa, will you be at the old timers?
7: Yes.
1: Really? Ate omudiope.
6: Njia kuwayo mumani.
1: Mumani. Kali, on a special occasion like this, when we have angels out at midnight, and we need a prayer from you, and we close with the classic.

0: hands together, eyes closed. Our Father, who art in heaven, hallowed be thy name. Thy kingdom come, thou be done on earth as it is in heaven. Give us this day our daily bread, as we forgive those who trespass against us. Lead us not into temptation, but deliver us from evil. For thine is the kingdom, the power, and the glory, forever and ever. 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Amen.
1: Amen. Sina chenyongera kuba nange. Have a good morning, good afternoon, good evening, and a good night. I'll leave you with a classic from the Abbas. The Abbas, and it's going out to who? It's a special request all the way from Nevada. Rachel in Nevada, thank you so much. And I hope you enjoy your request, and I hope you're still streaming in. Thank you so much. Have a good night. Have a blessed week. God bless you all. See you next Sunday at the Old Timers Restaurant Bar and Grill. 97 FM, Radio City.

Say, Drake, I hear you like I'm young. 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To any that talk to him and they in love, just make sure you hide your little sister from him. They tell me Chubb's the only one that get your hand-me-downs. 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And Baka got a weird case, why is he around? Certified lover boys, certified pedophiles. 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

town folk to make them richer. 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
1: Yeah, it's almost like can't nobody do it quite. 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

0: aware. I was guarded while my guardian angel never parted ways. 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Not nakedly, just waited patiently. For now I am aware, and as I stare into your soul, I...
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